0: have a question, because y'all standing around clapping, right? You might have two left feet like me. It's a rumor that all black people know how to church dance. I don't. But there's this church in Miami, they made up the jumping wave. And if you can't do anything, you can at least jump and wave. Because we got to celebrate right here. You got to just be a little bit coordinated. You don't have to be able to dance. Just throw that right arm up in the air. When I count to three, all you got to do is jump and wave. Here we go. One, two, three, go!
1: Más música. Más música. En Voz de Dios en las Alturas. Son las 9 en punto. Dios es el creador de todo y el autor de tu vida. Continúa sintonizando Voz de Dios en las Alturas. Un mensaje de poder y amor.
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I want to say something to everyone in a spirit of humility, a spirit of meekness, and a spirit of Christ-like love. There's chaos and calamity in the world, and there's so much hurt and distrust. When police are killed, we need to say something. When black boys are killed, we need to say something. And when we don't say something, we're saying something. We have the spirit of redemption when we speak. At our concerts and our churches, I beg of you, let's ask the people that we are accountable to stand in front of to pray with.

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You see, the God that we serve is a mighty God, and he can do anything. Come on, let's tell him.

accompanied by Hezekiah Walker and the Love Fellowship Crusade Choir. Please welcome one of my dearest friends and one of the most popular voices of gospel music, Miss CeCe Winans.

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1: Take it away, I beg you, take it all away. 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I'm surprised you know it all and you love me. 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If my heart stops, then it don't hurt no more. 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I promise I would die 1,000 deaths before I cause them any pain. 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I just call on Jesus' name, praying daily. 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I feel the same. I know that I'm here, but still feeling the same. Say time would love to see me give up.
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1: Sunday morning, or Sunday morning, I woke up dead inside from all the hurt I saw before me. Evil trying to take away my testimony, staring at my phone, feeling like a phony. 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I could never be everything that you wanna see, but crooked sticks draw straight lines, just look at me. But crooked sticks draw straight lines, just look at me.

take us out of our cages, into the wide open spaces. We are free, free as a bird on the wind.